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1: 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Where the fuck were you in 79? Where were you? Magic Mountain, baby, Magic Mountain.